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He'll never hurt me.

That's El Paso's very own Vicky Carr. It must be him. Right here on the Fox Jukebox, a 92.3 The Fox. And why you play Vicky Carr? Because she's from here, and she turned 85 today. Vicky Carr. Wow, the great one. And great El Paso, and proud that she's from Chuco Town. What a great voice she had. And she still has. All right, Vicky Carr, 85 today. Started the hour off with one from my good friend Chris Bustamante, On the Road, listening to the oldies. Hey, man, play some Escorts. And I played Look Over Your Shoulder. Right here on the Fox Jukebox at 92.3 The Fox. It's the last 2 hours, so get those requests and dedications on in as soon as you can. We'll try to get them all in. Let me get to some happy belated birthdays going out to Velma Ledesma, also to Carmen Bayona. Happy belated birthday going out to Terry Morales, to Patricia Valencia out there in Phoenix, Arizona, to Adam Dominguez, Ivan Garcia, and Vanessa Rodarte. Vanessa, you celebrated a birthday? She's not drinking anymore. She's being good now. All right, that's good. Happy belated birthday going out to you. All right, speaking of birthdays, from the Mellow Kings, another great doo-wop, singer Bob Scholl. Would have been 88 this past Tuesday. Let's do this one right here. I didn't get it into the 50s at 5. Let's do some Tonight Tonight. Loving a doo-wop on a Sunday afternoon on the Fox Jukebox.

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1: How you doing, Mike?
0: We're doing good, man. What can I roll for you?
1: I know you've got a lot of requests for Las Nubes, but if you can do it for Nino Nieto.

0: All right, Las Nubias from Little Joe right here on the Fox Jukebox on 92.3 The Fox. Yeah. All right, I got to let you know there's a bike run, and it's being put on by Higher Order CS. I don't know if it's a motorcycle club. I don't know what CS means, but I'll have to ask. It's also going to offer an Autism Hope raffle, and the stops are going to be out at the first stop will be at High Time Sports Bar in Northeast El Paso from 11 a.m. to 12:30. And then the second stop will be out at Margaritas all the way in Socorro from 1 p.m. to 2 p.m. Man, you guys are going all over the place. And then it's up to the east side to Sun City Sips on Zaragoza. Final stop will be out at Shorty's at 4 o'clock. And it's hosted by Higher Order and also to support Autism Hope. And they're raffling off these tickets. I bought three the other day. So, yeah, first prize is a 2022 Harley Davidson motorcycle. Looks beautiful. First prize is going to be a $900 tattoo gift certificate. Second prize will be an 86-inch LG TV. And third place is going to be a Blackstone 36-inch griddle. That's amazing. You can buy one ticket for $10 or three tickets for $20. That's what I did. And if you'd like more information, please call 915-730-1015. That's 915-730-1015. All right, let's see here. Let's come back. Oh, okay, good one right here. I haven't played this in a long, long time. Let's come back with a special dedication going out to Fernando Torres from daughter Daisy. It's Precious and Few by Climax. That's a good song. It's next on the Fox Jukebox.
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1: Hi, I wanted to make a dedication.
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1: It's Griselda.
0: 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What can I do for you?
1: Well, I wanted to request a song.
0: What song would you like?
1: Any Bee Gees song. Staying Alive is good.

0: Miss Etta James and My Dearest Darling, right here on the Fox Jukebox on 92.3 The Fox, doing that one in memory of my very good friend Christy Miranda. It'll be her 1 year anniversary of her passing on the 27th, and this is coming from Joe. All the kids missing mom and all the grandkids, and I don't know if there's great grandkids, but they're all missing Christy. She was a very nice, very cool lady. She was cool, and she liked to go out and have a couple of beers and dance and have fun, and she was just really easy to talk to, real nice lady. So missing her a lot, doing that one for the family right there. All right, coming back with your Lost 45, and let me see here. I gotta write it down. I got Ain't No Mountain High Enough going out for daughter Chloe from your mom, Kathy. That's next right here on the Fox Jukebox, a little Motown in your town next.
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That's a, what a great duet they did, man. And then you see the videos and they look so, you know, like they're like into each other big time, man. It's Marvin Gaye, the late great Marvin Gaye, and Tammy Terrell, and Ain't No Mountain High Enough. All right, it's time now for our Lost 45, and brought to you in part by the Pink Ladies, the Flores Mendez Law Firm. 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You get in an accident, they're the ones to call. 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They do have an office here in El Paso, of course, at 509 East Rio Grande, and one in Las Cruces at 2000 East Loman. All right. A good suggestion for this one. I love playing Latin Breed, man. They were such a great group from San Antonio. This one is called Oye Corazon, Oye Corazon, from Latin Breed. It's your last 45 right here on the Fox Jukebox.

That's the late great Jimmy Edward on the lead vocal on that one right there from the Latin breed. Oye Corazon, your suggestion, you can send them in at mikeg923@yahoo.com. 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All right, a big shout out going out to Heidi and the people working real hard at the Northeast Beer Depot selling that ice cold beer. Me mucho frio. All right, let's keep it going. Linda wanted me to play some Gladys Knight and the Pips and the big number one from 73 in Midnight Train to Georgia. On the Fox Jukebox 92.3, the Fox.

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2: I would like to wish a happy birthday to my cousin, Janessa Guerrero.
0: All right. How about a song for your birthday girl?
2: Angel Baby.
0: All right. Angel Baby. Let me also throw that one on for Yvonne Gatzka. Her birthday is this coming Thursday. Angel Baby from your man, Joe Alderete, in Northeast El Paso.

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Yeah, why not? The Village People, right here on the Fox Jukebox on 92.3. The Fox throwing that one on because Glenn Hughes, he was the biker, the one with all the leather. He would have been 76 yesterday. And started the hour off with the Average White Man, Pick Up the Pieces, bassist Alan Gorey. He turned the big 8-0, and I think he still tours with the Average White Man. All right, we got less than an hour, so get those requests and dedications on, and I'll try to get to as many as I can. My good friend Mike Lagarda, by chance, wish my grandson a very early happy birthday. He's awesome. Got to start him off early with the oldies. He's probably got him propped up against the speaker, huh? Loud and proud. That's awesome, man. Start them early if you can. All right, let's keep things going with some Motown, and let's get Marvin Gaye. And a big happy birthday going out to Christine from the Shank family, or the Shark family, Shark or Shank. Anyways, happy birthday. They told me to play this one for you right here. Let's get it on.

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1: Hi, Mike.
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1: I'd like to send a dedication to my wife.
0: Okay, sure.
1: Okay. It is Beatriz Gonzalez, always and forever.
0: I also want to send it out to Moses Soto from Gloria.

All right, you got to tune to the Fox Jukebox right here on 92.3. The Fox, a big El Paso style oldie right there. A love song that was probably dedicated throughout the late 70s, all over the place.

0: Let me get to some happy belated birthdays. Going out to Eddie Campion out there in Northeast El Paso. Also to Susana Paris. To Cynthia Covarrubias. To Nitza Orozco. Also to Corey Mata. To Joe Moreno. Happy belated birthday. Going out to Dee Gonzalez. To Rocio Acevedo. To Raul Palacios. To Ms. Janet Alegre. And to Irma Pedraza. Happy belated birthdays. Also, big happy birthday wish going out to Joy Martinez. Happy birthday going out to you. All right, let's see here. Let's do some more sunny. All right, let's get it down with going out for my dad, Miguel Angel Perez. Today is my daddy's 6th anniversary of his passing. Can you please play Sin Ti? Thank you, Mike G. from Rosana, Elsa, Sofia, Pancho, and Gerardo Perez from the Lower Valley. A big-time Lower Valley loyal listener. You got it. Let's do Sin Ti next. Sunny on the Fox Jukebox, a 92.3.
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1: Hey, Mike, it's Oscar from Lompoc.
0: Hey, it's good to hear from you, man. How you doing over there in Cali?
1: We're doing good, and I have a visitor, Viene Rosemary del Pato, aquí estamos barbecuing.
0: Nice.
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0: Hi, it's the Fox Jukebox.
1: Hi, Mike. How are you doing?
0: We're doing good. What can I roll for you?
1: Okay, I wanted to see if you could play that song, All Night Workers, to my aunt. She turned 101.
0: My God, what's her name?
1: Her name is Maria Luisa.
0: Nice. All right. Yeah, let's do the Stardusters, Los Stardusters on the Fox Jukebox.

0: Box.
1: Hi, Mike.
0: Hi.
1: I wanted to make a birthday dedication.
0: Yeah, whose birthday?
1: It's my daughter Esmeralda's birthday today.
0: Nice. How about a song for your birthday, girl?
1: How about Somebody Loves You, Girl, from Mom, Dad, Brothers, and Sisters?
0: Let's do the Delphonics.

0: That's the Delphonics. Somebody Loves You right here on the Fox Jukebox on 92.3. The Fox. All right, let me get to the last. I think it is the last of the happy belated birthdays. Going out to Rebecca Martinez, to Veronica Garcia, to Ricardo Rodriguez, Josera Leyva, also to Valerie Martinez, Celeste Sariana, to Miss Terry Wyatt. Hey, Terry. Also to Krista Elmer. Krista, haven't seen you in a while. Let me see here. To Adrian De La Cruz. Still lives in the barrio right there. And also, let me see. This to Mercy Baeza. Happy belated birthdays going out to you. All right, let me see here. Let's come back with a dedication going out to Belinda Dominguez from Dad Raul Rosales. Let's go ahead and come back with the Stylistics. You're a Big Girl Now. Next, right here on the Fox Jukebox on 92.3, The Fox.
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That's the Stylistics, and you're a big girl now. 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Time for our last 45 of the afternoon, brought to you in part by the Pink Ladies, the only duo Hispanic law firm in El Paso and Las Cruces. You get in an accident, especially one involving an 18-wheeler, they're the ones to call. 1-800-381-9999. Let's get into the Whispers and a great suggestion from 1981. It's Love Is Where You Find It. Love Is Where You Find It. Actually, two words have never been spoken. It's your last 45 on the Fox Jukebox on 92.3 The Fox.

That's The Whispers, and Love Is Where You Find It. That's your last 45 of the hour right here on the Fox Jukebox. Keep sending me those great suggestions. And some of them were actual requests from the week before. I like that. It's easy. We find those out. Let's make them requests. Last 45 brought to you in part by the Pink Ladies, the only duo Hispanic law firm in El Paso and Las Cruces, with an office here at 509 East Rio Grande, an office in Las Cruces at 2000 East Loman. You get in an accident, they'll fight for you like if you were familia, and they won't take no for an answer. Call them up at 1-800-381-9999. A big special happy birthday wish going out to Ivan Garcia. We listen to you right now. It's coming from... It's coming from Mona? There you go. Happy birthday. Also, a big happy birthday wish going out to grandson Ezra Alexander from Grammy Andrea. And let me see here. Shout out and a happy birthday going out to Sal Huerta. Tomorrow is his birthday. May he rest in peace. A happy heavenly birthday going out right there. All right. For Tudy and Andy out at Maria's Cantina, I wonder if they're listening or maybe they're listening. I hope they're listening. They asked me to play this one. Kind of slow it down. You guys are in a mood today. It's live, Little Joe and Aya. I think this one was recorded here in El Paso at the Plaza Theater. Aya, right here on the Fox Jukebox.

0: Really love playing the oldies for you, man. It's been 25 years, man, and it's been awesome, man. Thank you so much. I'm going to finish up with some Fats Domino. And don't forget, we'll be here next Sunday. And I'll have more CDs from all that music and video to give out to you. And another box of 48-count patties from Quintero's Meat Market. People love that. Like, hey, Mike, when are you going to give the meat? Like, if I have boxes of meat in my car or something, like, I carry it around. I'm like, you got to listen to when. And it's only, like, one box, okay? But we'll give away another box next Sunday. I want to thank the Garcia brothers from Quintero's Meat Market for helping us out with that. Also, my good friend George and the great staff over at All That Music and Video for the great CDs. Abrancito and the staff at Tacos Chinampa, thank you very much for helping us give away some tacos. Y'all have a good one. What's left of your Sunday? Be careful out there. Got some rain falling in different parts of the city. So be careful driving out there, all right? We'll talk to you next Sunday, 12 noon. And if you'd like to, during the week, you can send me your suggestions for the Lost 45s at MikeG923@yahoo.com. We're going to have a great Sunday next Sunday. So be here at 12 o'clock. And tell everyone they can listen live on our website at 923thefox.com. Y'all have a good one, and like I always say, don't ever take life for granted.
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0: reminding you I'm on every morning from 6 a.m. to 10 a.m. Monday through Friday. 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

0: 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Girl Roxy here, and I want you to know, I really love to bring you the feel-good stories of the hour. 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

0: 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It's Rock and Roll James inviting every classic rock fan out there to tune in to me every morning. There's more rocking and less yapping. That's what I do. I play plenty of music and I do a little bit of talking. 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

0: 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I might get that off.
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0: 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I know it's only rock and roll, but I like it. 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

0: 92.3 The Fox, Rock and Roll James. Fight for your right to party. And if you're still doing that right now since Friday, boy, you got to take a break now, all right? It's time to get back to work. It's a Monday. I'm Rock and Roll James. Good morning.
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0: Fox Rock and Roll James, 70 degrees right now. Partly cloudy today early, followed by scattered thunderstorms this afternoon. A 50% chance. Highs 87 today. Man, not going to be hot at all. Considerable cloudiness tonight. A stray shower, thunderstorm is still possible. About a 25% chance for that. Low 71. That's your weather. Stay dry.
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Hey, what's up, El Paso? 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

0: 92.3 The Fox kicked it off with some Rebel David Bowie and an Aerosmith Come Together in Excess, What You Need, Cream, Crossroads, and finished off with a Cheap Trick, I Want You to Want Me. 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
3: It's Cesar Martinez with your Sports Shorts, bringing latest local and sports news. United Soccer League action. Tomorrow in the regular season, the El Paso Locomotives will be traveling to Oklahoma to take on FC Tulsa. So stay tuned to what goes on with the El Paso Locomotive. 2026 International Football action. Tomorrow in the 2026 FIFA World Cup, France and England will face each other for the third place position. One Sunday in the World Cup final, Argentina, the defending champions, will battle it out against Spain. It's been 60 years since a team has won the

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0: 101.3 The Fox, some Ramones Don't Want to Be Sedated. Motley Crue kicked off their return of the Carnival of Sins tour Friday night. Vince Neil, Nikki Sixx, Tommy Lee, and John Fye reportedly played a 17-song set that included their first performance of the Generation's Wine track, Afraid, in 14 years. Gonna be honest with you, I've never heard that song. I wasn't into the Generation's Wine album. Extreme and Tesla opened up the show with sets that included hits such as More Than Words and Signs. And as promised, the new stage set featured a return of the Twisted Circus tent setting of Motley Crue's 2006 Carnival of Sins tour. The group were joined on stage by four female backup singers and dancers, beautiful women, and an animated carnival barker served as the show's MC with between-song speeches from the massive video screen behind the stage. I saw a clip of it on YouTube. They did the intro, and then it was red hot off the Shout at the Devil album, man. It sounded pretty damn good. And, well, you know, the production was spectacular. Motley Crue back on.
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0: 92.3 The Fox, Rock and Roll James, Monday, July 20th. If it's your birthday today, happy birthday. You're celebrating it with Miss Betty Davis Eyes. Remember that song? Kim Carnes. She is 81 years old today. Wow. Carlos Santana is younger than her. He just turned 79 today. Chris Cornell, as I was mentioning earlier when I talked about today being the anniversary of Chester Bennington's death or his suicide, he did it on Chris Cornell's birthday today. 62 he would have been. He died in 2017 from suicide. Stone Gossard, the guitar player for Pearl Jam, is 60 years old today as well. So happy birthday to those rockers and happy birthday to you.
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0: 92.3 The Fox, Rock and Roll James, Aerosmith, Crying. 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Join Mike Guerrero. He's got those tickets to go check out Santana and the Doobie Brothers at the Don Haskins Center August 16th. 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

A very good Monday morning. You're listening to 92.3 The Fox. Might get out of here with you with some Foreigner. It's Head Games right here on The Fox.

0: All Classics 92.3 The Fox. Tall Cool One, that is Robert Plant. Mike G here with ya. Ooh, hope you survived your weekend. What a weekend, man. With Spain becoming victorious and the World Cup champion. A good bout over Argentina. Hope you survived it. I hope it's a good work week, okay? Let's go ahead and let's see if we can look at our forecast for today. Looks like some rain is in our forecast. 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Whether it's hot, cold, or whatever the weatherman says. All right, let's take a look. Mostly cloudy for your Monday. There's like a 40% chance of rain possible. A high today of only 87, a low of 71. Mostly cloudy for Tuesday with a chance of rain with a high of 90. Then sunny on Wednesday with a high of 96. Currently 81 degrees, and this update brought to you by Sobelis. Where Sobelis has the perfect forecast for the comfort of your home. All right, let me see here. Oh, let's take a look at the top grossing movies for the weekend, okay? All right. Coming in at number one, and I had no doubt when I saw that it was coming out. I go, man, The Odyssey is going to take number one with $124 million. That's outstanding. That's remarkable. $124 million. Man. And number two, Moana, still doing pretty good at $19 million. Minions and Monsters in the top three at $14.8 million. Toy Story at number four at $14 million. And edging out the number five, Evil Dead Run at $5 million. I don't know. Can the Odyssey stay at number one? Will a new movie knock it out? I think the Odyssey is pretty strong. We'll find out next Monday right here on the Fox 92.3.
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0: All Classics 92.3, The Fox, Mike G here with you. And with the man, Charlie Clark, in the house. And Bobby Bone is here with him. You know what? We have a great announcement. But first of all, Charlie, hey, man, props on a great Ring Wars. You sponsored a great boxer. Awesome? I heard it was awesome.
1: Unbelievable. Judge Samaniego was by my side with his pals and us and our group. We went back behind the scenes and did some interviews on live. Actually it came out on international. Mm-hmm. The judge did anyway when he came out on stage or in the middle of the ring on TV Azteca National. His message was strong. You know, we're promoting boxing here in the El Paso area and Juarez, and there's so much potential. And Victor, I'm so proud of Victor's fight. I mean, my buddy Javier Jimenez, who manages him, he's the one who put me onto him as far as sponsoring him and everything. He said, "You've got a guy there with some real talent, and I'm going to give him a real challenge. This ain't going to be no laydown. Like some guys want to keep their record all nice and pretty and perfect when not fighting anybody that's tough." Both of these guys were national champions, and that fight was just, I was like, wow, wow. And he had to fight a southpaw, and also a southpaw ex-national champion, and also Victor was ex-national champion. So I was so proud to see him win that fight, and he was a true, I was like, "Ojo del tigre, eye of the tiger," you know, the whole time I was yelling for him. I was right on the side going crazy, and so was everybody. So El Paso, he's El Paso strong, dude. I really love that guy.
0: Excellent.
1: He's going to be giving free boxing lessons at Charlie Clark Nissan this next weekend, right? This Saturday, this coming Saturday. So come meet Victor, who was the victor and is the victor of the fight and in life. And he's El Lobo, Victor El Lobo Aranda.
0: All right, so come out and check that out this weekend. Plus, you got some great deals going on, man. Tell us a little bit about those.
1: Four vehicles under $24,000. Look, I've got some of you that came in on payments this last week, and I worked with you personally, worked it out, right? Remember? Those of you who are watching, I know. You came in and said, "Hey, Charlie, you said something about payments." I said, "Yep, let me get involved." I got involved, and I'm not going to miss your business over the numbers. I've never seen a price drive out of my place. Only brand new Nissans or Infinities are pre-owned, with Nana's lifetime warranty, and the new ones with oil changes for life. So anyway, we had an amazing weekend. We sold 52 units this weekend. I got to say, Bobby, it's everything. It's all of you here in El Paso, Nuevo Mexico, even support, sending us customers from that have family members from Juarez who follow us on social media. I mean, it's just an amazing thing. I mean, it's jam-packed. It's like, it makes my head hurt. I'm like, come on, guys, we got to direct traffic out here because it's just insane. But thank you. I thank God and I thank all of you for the opportunity because, I mean, we have to be humble and righteous about this because we're here to serve all of you, and we don't want to fumble. And if we do, we pick up our fumble and take care of you. I'm telling you, if we make a mistake, I own it. I don't try to hide from you. You know, that's why I'm there. I get on social media live, and if we have an issue, hey, we're going to get you taken care of. Period. And I'm actually going to be moving to a level where you're going to have a direct hotline, like an Orale Pau Pau hotline.
0: Nice.
1: If you're not getting exactly or better the service or experience that you expect, I want to hear about it on the Orale hotline, and I will end up hearing about it. So we'll set Sergio Gonzalez, my partner and COO of the company, and now Erica Hernandez, who will be also in charge of that as well, who's putting me into all these interviews and stuff. She's in charge of basically my agenda now. She's standing behind the camera, so thank you, Erica.
0: Charlie,
1: don't hide.
0: Charlie, I love that you get behind a lot of events, but can we announce that you're also getting behind another big event once again, September 6th?
1: Oh, yeah.
0: At Tequila's Discotheque, remember?

0: Oh, that's right. The Mike Gennetto birthday bash. How can I forget? No, I'm just kidding. Of course I didn't forget. Oh, yo sigo siendo el wey. You know, so anyway, I just want to tell you, I'm so proud to be a sponsor again. We are so proud. My organization, Charlie Clark Nissan, Charlie Clark Infinity of El Paso. We're so proud again to be part of the Mike Gennetto birthday bash, because this gets to the roots of El Paso, who we are, you know, and how you've adopted me into your family. And thank you for that, because I love you guys and I appreciate you adopting me in. And you are an icon here in town. And Bobby, the two of you are the icons that have been here a long time, all your life.
1: Born and raised.
0: And I feel like I have been too. So I feel like you all make me feel like that.
1: Love
0: so
1: you, brother.
0: Anyway, I love you too, brother. So
2: I love when
0: both of you guys are my brothers from another mother.
2: I love when you make the entrance into the party, Bobby and you, and brings a little bit of mariachis with you. And Charlie comes in singing, and it's just a great entrance.
0: Well, I need to put a little more effort into. I'm not trying to be a singer or anything, but the little voice coach can help me out, get a little stronger at that. But I'm also taking up something else that I haven't told you about yet.
2: Uh-oh.
0: And I got a little surprise for you, and I want to see if I can't surprise you on stage. And you know what I'm talking about.
1: Yes, sir. Yes, sir.
0: So anyway, it'll be a big surprise for you.
2: Trust me
0: when I tell you.
2: I'm already looking forward to that. I'm a little scared, but looking forward to it.
0: No, don't be scared.
2: Okay?
0: You're going to freak out.
2: You'll never believe it.
0: You'll never believe it.
1: I'm serious.
2: All right.
0: It's good. It's all good. So y'all, you can't miss the birthday bash, because I'm going to do something for his birthday that's going to surprise the heck out of all of you.
2: Remember, and everyone will need a ticket that money can't
0: buy. That's right.
2: You
0: got to come to 6451 South Desert Boulevard. Charlie Clark Nissan and Infinity of El Paso. Dame chance. I'm telling you, come get your tickets only at our place, and we got you. You're going to love it. You're going to love it. I love this birthday bash every year, celebrating you, dude. You've been doing this for a long time on the radio, everybody. You have so many people who love you, and thank you, all of you, that this connection, this brotherhood that we have right here.
2: I like it.
0: Actually, the three of us right here with Bobby Vaughn and you and me, it's like, ooh, I love it.
2: Charlie calls us the three amigos.
0: El guapo, would you say we had a plethora of piñatas?
3: Yes, I say you had a plethora. What is a plethora?
0: Why?
3: I just want to know it is that the person who says it is to have a plethora, and then come to find out that that person has no idea what it is to have a plethora.
0: You'll have to see the three of you.
2: Well, Charlie, thank you again for being my major sponsor. So thank you very much from the bottom of my heart. Bobby, thank you for all that you've done, man. Gracias.
0: We love you. We love you guys.
1: Danos chance.
0: El Paso, Chuco Town.
1: Yeah.
0: Charlie, Chuco Charlie.
2: Chuco Charlie.
0: No.
2: And remember, it's happening over at Tequila's. We're going to have live music. We're going to have vendors. We're going to have a whole lot of fun. Charlie will be there.
0: Gonna be a blast.
2: So it's going to be a blast. So go make sure you get your tickets.
0: A little bit
2: at Charlie Clark Nissan. Yes.
0: Cervecitas.
1: Tequila.
2: There you go. And Charlie Clark Infinity, go get your tickets for this big bash.
0: Absolutely. Yeah. Charlie Clark Nissan and Charlie Clark Infinity of El Paso, 6451 South Desert Boulevard. Dame chance, por favor. Ni tú, ni yo. Mochate, si no, nana. Pow, pow.
2: Thank you, Charlie.

0: Classics 92.3, The Fox. That is Red Ryder. You might remember that one. Lunatic Fringe. Mike Guerrero here with you. Hope you're having a great Monday. We've been kind of busy with Charlie and everything, but I'm back here, and we're going to have the All Request Cafes coming your way at high noon. So if there's something you'd like to hear, we give you the hour from noon till 1. Tell me what you'd like to hear, and if we have it on our extensive menu, your request, your order, we'll go ahead and toss it on the grill for you. Let it sizzle, okay? So hit me up, 915-880-9292. You can also send me an e-quest at mikeg923@yahoo.com. Or hit me up on Facebook, my Facebook or the Fox Facebook. Give us a like it or follow while you're there, all right? And coming up at 12:35, there's a chance for you to win 2 taco plates al pastor from Tacos Chinampa. We have great 4 locations here in the Sun City. All right, that'll be going on with Mike's Music Trivia. I still think I need to come up with a question. I think I might have one, though. I bet. Anyways, it'll be an easy question, whatever I come up with. So be ready for Mike's Music Trivia. Go ahead and call in now. It's good to order ahead. It helps to get your song on, and it helps with our coordination with me and the chef.
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We're like 11 minutes away from the All Request Cafe. Order what you'd like. The hour is yours, the lunch hour. Tell me what you'd like to hear. 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Coming up at 12:35, Bish, we're going to play Mike's Music Trivia and your chance to win two taco plates al pastor from Tacos Chinampa, okay? So hit me up now. It helps to order ahead, 880-9292.

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4: 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And I'm on Facebook. Hit me up on Facebook, my Facebook or the Fox Facebook. Tell me what you'd like to hear today on a beautiful Monday afternoon. Also coming up at 12:35, I got my question ready. It's an easy one. It's a birthday boy. Yeah. And I'll be going on around 12:35-ish, okay? Or so. And a chance for you to win 2 taco plates al pastor from Tacos Chinampa with their great 4 locations here in the Sun City. All right. Alex hit me up and wanted to hear some Billy Squire. And yes, Lonely is the Night. A good way to start things off at the All Request Cafe on 92.3 The Fox.

0: Isn't that from The Color of Money? Eric Clapton, it's in the way that you use it right here at the All Request Cafe on 92.3 The Fox. Taking your order / request. Hit me up, man. What can I play for you? 915, of course, 880-9292. Hit me up on Facebook, my Facebook, and the Fox Facebook. Tell me what you'd like to hear. And don't forget, we're going to feed you. Coming up at around 12:35-ish, I got 2 taco plates al pastor from Tacos Chinampa out at 3343 Saul Kleinfeld, 6110 Gateway East, 7500 North Mesa, and 800 Yarbrough there, right across from Bel Air High School, okay? Great tacos. I got 2 taco plates al pastor up for grabs with Mike's Music Trivia. Got an easy question ready for you, so be ready for that coming up. Till then, put me to work, man. Hit me up, 880-9292.
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0: Tom Sawyer from Rush, all classics, 92.3 The Fox. Mike Guerrero here with you. A happy Monday afternoon going out to you. And let's see here. It is time for Mike's Music Trivia. And a chance for you to win two taco plates Al Pastor from Tacos Chinampa. Four great locations here in the Sun City, 800 North Yarbrough, 3343 Sewell Kleinfeld, 6110 Gateway East, and 7500 North Mesa. I'll take caller 4 with the correct answer to this question at 880-9292 today. Simply, it's Carlos's birthday, turning 79 today. This Rock and Roll Hall of Famer, Yeah, you know, they're coming. That's a hint is that they're coming to El Paso on August 16th, and we have tickets to give away to you, okay? That's a hint right there. Give me whose birthday it is. Carlos who? Turning 79. Still doing pretty good now that he's all healthy and everything. All right, caller number 4 with the correct answer, 880-9292. Coming back with an e-quest for some Poison next at the All Request Cafe.
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0: Hello, the Fox in the All Request Cafe. You are my caller 4. How you doing?
1: Oh, great. How are you?
0: All right. Let's hook you up with two taco plates Al Pastor from Tacos Chinampa. Today is the 79th birthday of this Carlos. His band is coming into town on August 16th at the Don Haskins Center. Who am I talking about?
1: Carlos Santana.
0: Carlos Santana, you are correct. Congratulations. I got for you two taco plates Al Pastor from Tacos Chinampa. Enjoy them.
1: Thank you.

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0: Yes.
1: You know you can still rock in America?
0: Yes, you can. Night Ranger at the All Request Cafe. Yeah.

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0: Hey.
1: Hi, how are you?
0: Good, how are you? What can I play for you?
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0: Mr. Elton John. It's your song, All Classics. 92.3 The Fox. Mike G here with you. Hope you're enjoying your Monday and your Monday afternoon. Make sure you listen this week, because we're going to be out and about big time. We'll be out on Thursday at Bravo Cadillac for the Bravo Takeover. And then we'll be out there again on Saturday from 12 to 2. And we're going to be all Bravo'd out this week. Make sure you join us. We'll take some Fox prizes, and they're going to have some great deals on their pre-owned certified vehicles. And if you're thinking of possibly going EV, then check out their great lineup. Plus, if you're looking to sell your vehicle, yes, you can sell your vehicle. 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There'll be any other dealership, all right? So check us out this Thursday for sure at 11 o'clock. And then again on Saturday from noon to 2 at Bravo Cadillac. We like being out there. Speaking of that.
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0: We're not gonna take it. That's Twisted Sister, all classics. 92.3, The Fox. 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Mike G here with you. 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
1: 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Out at 1500 Joe Battle, and you can join me and The Fox. We're gonna be out there on Saturday from 3 to 5 at 1500 Joe Battle. We're gonna have some Fox prizes, including chances for you to win tickets to go see Santana and the Doobie Brothers, okay? That's right. We'll be out there at the new El Paso Honda at 1500 Joe Battle. Gonna have some fun from 3 to 5 this Saturday afternoon. 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

0: out on Classics 92.3 The Fox. Just kicking back and listening to the music. The Doobie Brothers, who are going to be coming into town. They're going to open up for Santana. What a legendary lineup, man. The Doobie Brothers, Santana, August 16th, Don Haskins Center. Tickets, very little, still available through Ticketmaster. But we got your tickets for you to win, okay? All right, so listen. Sometime this week, I'll be giving away some more tickets. And then we're going to be out at El Paso Honda giving away tickets at 1500 Joe Battle on Saturday between 3 and 5. So we do have your tickets to see what a legendary show at the Don Haskins Center. The Doobies and Santana.
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The Eagles on 92.3, The Fox. And we're back. Yes, we're back at it. How you doing, El Paso? Your girl Roxy here. Gonna be hanging out with you all the way to 7 o'clock. Coming up, I do have some Van Halen for you, but first, some Van Morrison on 92.3, The Fox.

0: Van Halen on 92.3 The Fox, right? El Paso, Las Cruces, Juarez. Let's take a quick look at your weather for tonight. For tonight, looks like it's going to be lows around 71 with a 40% chance of rain. And for tomorrow, highs around 88 and lows around 73 with a 30% chance of rain. That is a quick look at your weather on 92.3 The Fox.
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92.3 The Fox. If you missed out on the deals last Thursday, don't worry. This coming Thursday, we're going to have another opportunity for you to get yourself into a Cadillac over at Bravo Cadillac. Mike Guerrero is going to be out there. The Bravo Takeover from 11 to 1 with 92.3 The Fox.

92.3 The Fox, a ver qué toma. Ya, ya, que se vayan para atrás, por favor, que comience la escuela. Y pues, who feels me, man? Who is with me? Who's doing the countdown for the kids to go back to school? I am. 92.3 The Fox.

0: Heart on 92.3, The Fox. So Spain won the World Cup yesterday, 1-0. Saturday's third place game had a little bit more action as England beat France 6-4, which is like 749-613 in the NBA. That's crazy, huh? Well, there was lots of celebrities at the MetLife Stadium or the New York, New Jersey Stadium as they renamed it just for the tournament. That's weird. They include Matt Damon, Jay-Z and Beyonce, Timothy Chalamet, Will Ferrell, David and Victoria Beckham, Kevin Hart, Serena Williams. Who else was there? Richard Gere, Adrian Brody. Lots and lots of celebrities. Dwayne Wade and Gabrielle Union. Lots of people. Matt Damon seemed to be having a good time. Now there's no word how he felt when he was told that the Fox Sports announcer misidentified him as Brad Pitt. They're like, oh yeah, Brad Pitt's in the house. And it was at the camera on Matt Damon. He was like, yep, that's me. Tom Cruise was there. He showed up, you know, to talk about how awesome the World Cup was. And the Muppets performed. It was really cool. I really enjoyed that show, the halftime show and everything that happened this weekend. There you go. You're a celebrity cheese on 92.3, The Fox.
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0: Bad Company on 92.3 The Fox. All right, I was talking about the World Cup earlier today and everything that was happening, all the celebrities that were there. But you know that they dished out so much money for winning the World Cup. Spain gets $50 million. Argentina gets $33 million for second place. England pockets $29 million for coming in third. And fourth place finisher France gets $27 million. This tournament, it really pays. It pays a lot of money. Even teams that didn't get out of the group stage got $9 million. FIFA dishing out $655 million in prize money on top of the $1.5 million every team already got to cover their preparation costs and everything that they needed. Yeah, that's a lot of money, $655 million. I mean, it is the biggest event, game, sport in the world of the year, you know? So, yeah, a lot of money is going out, but $50 million is what Spain got. In case you were wondering, that is your celebrity cheese, your sports news on 92.3 The Fox.
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0: Hey, 92.3 The Fox, The Romantics. Have you ever wanted to switch seats after a cop pulls you over, especially if you shouldn't be driving? But it's a little bit difficult to pull that off, you know, if the cop is not paying attention, which they always are paying attention. Well, this guy, a 30-year-old man in Florida named Farnando Alexander Jr. was pulled over Wednesday and tried to pull off a switcheroo, but there was a big problem. The car was not in park. While he and his passenger were switching seats, he lifted his foot off the brake. The car was in reverse, so it immediately started rolling back until it actually hit the cop car right behind it. Thankfully, no one was hurt. Farnando, his name is spelled F-A-R-N-A-R-D-O. Farnando did try to run off, but he was quickly caught and arrested. He's facing several felony charges, including leaving the scene of a crash with property damage. Sounds like he was a drug dealer who had a suspended license as well. That's why when he switched over and I saw the video, he just gets off the car and he like kind of waves at the passenger like, I'll watch it, catch you later, you know. And then the cop is like, hey, stop. And he just waves at him like, this is not me. I don't got nothing to do with this. I didn't crash the car. I wasn't driving. I just went out of here. And he started running. And the cop was like, oh, no, sir, you need to stop. And they did. They, you know, they ran after him and they finally caught him. But, yeah, I know sometimes you're tempted to want to switch seats, but don't do it. Don't do it. 92.3 The Fox.
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3: United Soccer League action. This past weekend in the regular season, the El Paso Locomotives unfortunately suffered a 1-0 loss against FC Tulsa. On Saturday, the Locomotives will take on Sporting Jacks. 2026 international football action. This past weekend in the 2026 FIFA World Cup, England defeated France 6-4 in a historic 10-goal thriller, taking home the bronze medal to secure third place. Yesterday in the final, Spain secured their second World Cup title after defeating Argentina 1-0 in extra time. Meanwhile, Argentina failed to defend their 2022 World Cup title. So congrats to the Spanish national team. 2026 golf action. Yesterday in the 2026 Open Championship, the New Zealander Ryan Fox won the 2026 Open Championship after a historical comeback victory, climbing from the 52nd position after 36 holes. This marks Fox's first career major title with a score of 10 under par. So congrats to Ryan Fox. And don't forget, you could get great Honda deals at 923thefox.com.
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0: 92.3 The Fox with some foreigners. So Lars from Metallica admits that Metallica's upcoming residency at the Sphere, which is pretty exciting. For him, it's overwhelming and intimidating, but he's excited about it. So are we, Lars. To see them at the Sphere is going to be just amazing. I haven't been to Vegas in a very long time, but I think Metallica is what's going to get me over to the Sphere, to Vegas, to go there and check them out. That's going to be a sight to see the Metallica perform at the Sphere. Let's make plans. 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

Kinks on 92.3 The Fox. So the movie The Odyssey made $125 million over the weekend. That's a huge opening. That's what everybody went to go see this weekend. 92.3 The Fox with some sticks.

0: misunderstood.
1: All classic 92.3 The Fox, with another classic coming right up.